fact that people are still having sex. It's rather obvious. It's just what one expects. The evidence is all around that everyone in every town has had it one time or another in their life. At this very moment, people are still having sex in a downtown condo or street in the projects. All

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3: We're gonna drop this next bomb for a money-making player that ain't with us no more.
4: Yeah, Notorious B.I.G.
3: Hell no. We're gonna do this for a gang-banging thug that never seen it coming.
4: Yeah, Tupac Shakur.
3: Nah, bitch. I'm talking about motherfucking Falco and shit.
4: What? Falco?

0: Oh, shit. Here comes Pac-Man.
1: Hey, Pac-Man. What's up?
2: Hey, you bitches. I'm high on crack. Want a freebase?
1: No, Pac-Man. Drugs are bad.
0: Nope. Can't help you, man.